0: 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What would you like in a woman?
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0: 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And we bust it up, watch it.
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2: los clásicos nos pertenecen.